Razor. Too tough to die. Local Container Hamburg Playlist Update. 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
1: 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Maybe too much talk. This song is not a rebel song. 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
1: You know, every now and then I think you might like to hear something from us. Nice and easy. But there's just one thing, you see.

Neueinsteiger. Antenne Hamburg, Playlist Update, Foo Fighters, Caught in the Echo.

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0: This is the greatest and best song in the world. Tribute. Long time ago, me and my brother Kyle here, we was hitchhiking down a long and lonesome road. All of a sudden, there shined a shiny demon in the middle of the road. And he said,
1: play the best song in the world, or I'll eat your soul.
0: Well, me and Kyle, we looked at each other

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Rock Antenne Hamburg, Playlist Update. The Lazies, Too Tough to Die.